0: And I want you to show some love and give a standing ovation
1: to my friend, the incomparable Chaka Khan.

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That was years ago, and now I'm grown. Yes, Jesus loves me.

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But I want you to realize what this song is saying. And in spite of yourself, in spite of what you've done and who you are, how bad people say you are, God still loves you. Before you end it all, sing with us. God still loves me. That's right. Let the Holy Spirit speak to you.